0: Well, I sat back and thought about the things we used to do. It really meant a lot to me. You mean a lot to me.
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